people. 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I am tired. 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
1: 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Superhits fürs

0: 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When time is moving so fast, wish there was a way to know that we're in the good old days before we all just leave them.
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Mr. Bijon, Bijon, Bijon. I give you my hope, I give you my dreams, I'm giving you anything you need. Und die meiste Abwechslung. 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
1: 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She saw my strengths, told her my weakness. We were invisible.